0: 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Y esto es El amarte me ha vuelto bananas. Loving you has made me bananas, de Guy Marx.
1: Overlooking the uptown section of downtown Parkstown. Stay with us, won't you, and enjoy the sweetest music this side of the Monongahela River. 1 mile high, 2 1/2 blocks from the center of old New Orleans. Ah, oh, there's gaiety, merriment, and dancing in the hotel sheets nightly. Now, to get things underway, Pete and his loyal banditos play a medley of old standard favorites, commencing with Your Red Scarf Matches Your Eyes, Close Cover Before Striking, Your Father Had the Ship Fitter Blues, and Loving You Has Made Me Bananas. This beautiful picture and lovely lyric portrayed vocally by Dickie Ryan.

Prisius, sir, loving you has made me bananas. The guy Marx. Y estos Lady Day and John Coltrane, the Gil Scott-Heron.

die. Well, if your baby leaves you and you got a tale to tell, well, just take a walk down lonely street to Heartbreak Hotel, where you will be, 'cause you'll be so lonely, baby. Well, you'll be lonely.